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0: 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So you are headed home right now?
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0: 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What do you do?
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0: 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Well, as you drive home and spend the rest of your night in the car, I got Morgan Wallen and Kane Brown after this.
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Kicks 99.3. It is Bobby Bones. Tomorrow morning, 6 a.m., we will finally reveal who on the show is getting a life-changing surprise. 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
1: Brian, Cam Brown, Shaboozy here. Oh my gosh, incredible. This past Saturday at our iHeart Country Festival. 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
1: Man, I'm so excited to get to the phones. We do the Kickstart call, and literally anything you want to say, you want to call, you want to reach out. And here's the deal. If you are listening, and maybe you're still working, or maybe you're driving, and you're like, oh, they do this, I'm never calling in. I'm never. Just call and say, hey, we are real people sitting in the studio, and we love to hear from you.
2: And it always helps, too. It makes us not feel like we're sitting here just talking to each other.
1: Just let me tell you. I hit a wall when I'm talking to this one over here, so please help out.
2: You're rude. Okay, let's see who we have on line two.
3: Hey, this is Jessa.
1: What's up? How are you?
3: I'm great. I'm just giving y'all a call. I'm about to run into the grocery store just to grab one quick thing, and I just have a feeling that it's going to be like more like 30 minutes. There's nothing quick about this.
1: Hey, the problem, my grocery store is redoing everything right now.
2: Oh, no.
1: So when you go in the front, it used to be floral. And then there's a Starbucks to the left, which tried the energy refreshers if you haven't yet. But go in and then to the left. Sorry, it's a commercial. Everything's different now.
2: That's the worst.
1: And then my go-to stuff has been all moved. And so it's, I might just change grocery stores. I'm angry.
2: Oh my gosh. That's the worst.
3: It feels like a violation.
2: Yeah, that's what I'm saying. Exactly. That's a good way to put it.
1: Violated. I feel violated by my grocery store. Just don't say at your grocery store, but just say.
2: Oh, yeah, no. There's a difference.
1: Hey, we hope you get in, you get out, and you get on with your life. We appreciate you, all right?
3: All right, have a good one.
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1: And I can't wait to celebrate iHeart Country Festival. We're going to recap that throughout the show here. Make sure you're following along. Hashtag was iHeartCountry2026. 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
1: And we're about to jump into the biggest stories coming out of Nashville, and one is not great news about one of our absolute favorite human beings. 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

skies. Driven up and down the coast a few times. London, Paris, paradise. But ain't got much memory of the scenes, come to think. I missed them all. And damn,

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1: And I got to tell you, the weekend was epic. We'll relive more of it coming up in a little bit here. Speaking of the weekend, this guy, part of the reason that it was so awesome, always puts on a great show, Riley Green. Song is Worst Way, and it's on with Wayne D. and Tay.

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1: And shout out to our buddies at Capital One. Helped us throw down another massive year for the iHeart Country Festival. It's Wayne D. Some of my favorite moments. How about Luke Bryan taking the

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It is Bobby Bones. Tomorrow morning, 6 a.m., we will finally reveal who on the show is getting a life-changing surprise. They have no idea. Tomorrow morning on the Bobby Bones.

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And more from the iHeart Country Festival coming up in a few minutes. We got to catch up with some of your favorite artists backstage. One of those interviews we're going to hit you with in just a few minutes, all right? So sit tight. Check in Instagram at Wayne D and Tech.

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1: Tucker Wetmore. I didn't even realize we caught up with this dude just a couple of days ago. He's been in the UK for 6 weeks touring, songwriting. He's really investing in himself in every way. Probably misses home, though, I'd imagine. It's Bailey Zimmerman now.

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And we are so excited to bring the free cash back. The cash contest is going crazy right now, man. If you have not played along with our cash contest, you're missing out on an opportunity to put your name on $1,000 an hour, okay? Keep listening. 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
1: Tomorrow morning, 6 a.m., we will finally reveal who on the show is getting a life-changing surprise. 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

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And we have got some positivity to share. 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
1: And I want to thank Capital One for helping us throw another big party this weekend. The iHeart Country Festival was epic. Got some of the highlights coming up on your radio, plus our Instagram follow at Wayne D and Tay. Lauren Elena and Chase Matthew now.

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1: 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Lauren Elena and Chase Matthew. 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
1: And want to thank you for spending your day with us. Holy Monday. Just saying. It came and I wasn't ready for it. But you know what else is going to show up that you're not ready for? Your bills. We're going to change that, though, by giving away free money. It's $1,000 an hour. Be close to win. 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

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It is Bobby Bones. Tomorrow morning, 6 a.m., we will finally reveal who on the show is getting a life-changing surprise. They have no idea. Tomorrow morning on the Bobby Bones Show. 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
1: And Riley Green's latest called Change My Mind. It's Wayne D. Tay introducing you to a new artist. 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
1: And I can't wait to celebrate iHeart Country Festival. We're going to recap that throughout the show here. Make sure you're following along. Hashtag was iHeartCountry2026. Got some cool stuff up on our Instagram, too. 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
1: Tomorrow morning, 6 a.m., we will finally reveal who on the show is getting a life-changing surprise. 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

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Hang on for two songs and I'll share this story with you. 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
1: What's up, Granger? This is Silo calling you from Marion, Ohio. I'm a country boy, and I listen to you all the way to work every day. So, say hey.

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1: 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And Granger is bringing the soundtrack to your overnight. 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

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A mom in Texas brought Jell-O shots to her kid's fifth grade Christmas party, not realizing they were actually loaded with vodka. After a few kids got sick, the party was definitely over, and so was her day. Earl Dibbles Jr. is going to share this dumb criminal story with us next.

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1: Only in Texas, y'all, a mom showed up to her fifth-grade kid's party with a tray full of vodka Jell-O shots. She swears she didn't know they had booze in them, bought them from some home sweet shop. But after a few kids started feeling funny, and one boy tapped out after six of them, she figured it out real quick, and cops weren't buying her story, and now she's out on bond. Next time, maybe stick to cookies, ma'am. Dumb.
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5: Hey, thanks for starting your Tuesday here with me on After Midnight, y'all. What's up? I'm Granger Smith, your host. I have some things that went down on this day in history I want to talk about coming up, plus some Nashville news with Ann Hudson. She's going to talk about our favorite stars out there in Nashville and what they're up to. All of this here early on a Tuesday. I'm glad you're with me. Keep that station here.

of the coast, remember five for beach, you and me. That sunset, cliffs by the sea, and the night rolled in. And you still talk about that moon that I can't recall, but God, I.

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Kicks 99.3, Spokane's number one for new country. Well, you know, I brought this up last hour, and I'm still looking for your thoughts. 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

0: 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Next up, Ann Hudson joining us to dish out some Nashville news. Ann, what's on deck?
1: Mamie Wilson's got a surprise musical drop. I got that scoop coming up in your Nashville news.

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Earl Dibbles Jr. is going to be here to share this horrible, dumb criminal story with us next.

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And got some great stories I played last hour, and I'm still wanting to hear from you. I want you to call me. Don't be shy. What's your favorite car or truck? 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

0: Spokane's number one for new country, Kicks 99.3. Ann Hudson coming in with the latest Nashville updates. 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
1: What is Miranda Lambert up to? She did an interesting tease on her Instagram account, Granger. I'll tell you about it coming up in your Nashville news next.

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6: Hey everybody, welcome to Tuesday's show. Morning, studio.
7: Morning.
6: Okay, we got a couple things. There is a trend on TikTok. We're going to talk about it. You just need to know about it if you're a parent because you don't want your kids doing it. That's coming up. We got Amy's worst nightmare comes true. Do you know about it?
8: I don't know. Do I?
6: I don't think you do. I don't think you do. From the news.
8: It's unbeknownst to me.
6: It's unbeknownst to you. That's it. 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They're having a margarita and something happens and it's like, oh my God. 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
8: Yeah.
6: Also today, either Lunchbox or Eddie gets their life-changing surprise.
7: Yes! Oh.
6: That's today. So big show. Glad everybody's here. Let's get started.
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99.3. That's Be Her from Ella Langley's ridiculously popular sophomore album, Dandelion. Let's get into it. Tuesday workday is on. It's Amy James. Good morning. Jake Owen.

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1: 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Knowing that he couldn't have the toy till his nuggets were gone.

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0: 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Hello, it's Amy James. You wonder how you'd feel if you won $1,000 with the 9K payday? Well, here was Steve's reaction.
1: Undescribable right now. I'm speechless.
0: 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Extra money to spend however you want or need. 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
1: Tomorrow morning at 6:30. 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The rules are intense, but you can do it. 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

99.3, today's hit country. With I Can't Love You Anymore, they're not just two of the biggest voices in country music, they're two of the biggest voices in music right now, period. That's Ella Langley and Morgan Wallen. Hey, it's Amy James, so what do you think? They're bringing it back, Pizza Hut and the reading program for the summer, remember? Details next.

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2: Yay! I just won $1,000. Are you kidding me?
1: Oh, it's just the best feeling. Let's take your Tuesday up a notch. Another keyword to win at 1. Bailey Zimmerman, Chevy Silver.

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1: Tomorrow morning at 6:30. Do you have what it takes to go to space? There is a new experiment happening right now. The rules are intense, but you can do it. We'll talk about that tomorrow morning on the Bobby Bones Show.

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0: 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Hello, it's Amy James. We want to send you to Chicago to see Zac Brown Band and their Love and Fear tour. It's happening November 21st. So you know the best part is once you win, you get to have that on your calendar and say, this fall, I'm doing a trip and you'll be going VIP style. 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

99.3, today's hit country. That's Corey Kent and Co. Wetzel, Rocky Mountain Low. Hey, it's Amy James. Gas is expensive, but could it hit the record? We discuss.

Today's Hit Country kicks 99.3. If you filled up your gas tank in the last couple days, you know it is costing a pretty penny right now. Hello, it's Amy James. Could we reach the overall record? This is not a record that we want to hit by any means, but the national average for gas as of Sunday was $4.44. That's up 30 cents from last week. It's up about $1.30 from last year at this time. It's also, unfortunately, an all-time record price for May. Now, the overall record was back in 2020.

0: 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Last week, Billboard's Women in Music was held. Here's Lainey Wilson raving about the success of young women in country music.
1: I've been telling the boys for a long time, I'm like, y'all ain't seen nothing. And that's exactly what's happening right now. I mean, these girls are making history. I'm proud to be alongside them and holding hands and running to the finish line together.

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1: Tomorrow morning at 6:30. Do you have what it takes to go to space? There is a new experiment happening right now. The rules are intense, but you can do it. 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

0: 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Hello, it's Amy James. When Zach got the news, he won the 9K payday. He wasn't the only one excited.
1: My dogs are excited, too.
0: They were all barking in the background. What would you do with an extra $1,000? 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

0: 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Hello, it's Amy James. Wanted to play those for you last week at the Billboard's Women in Music. Ella Langley won the Powerhouse Award. She talked about what that means to her.
1: Strength, resilience. It's coming back when you don't necessarily want to, but you feel like I'm going to. I'm going to fight for this. I'm going to fight for this thing that I love to do. 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

0: 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We got another 9K payday winner. 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
1: Tomorrow morning at 6:30, do you have what it takes to go to space? There is a new experiment happening right now. The rules are intense, but you could do it. We'll talk about that tomorrow morning on the Bobby Bones Show. Take my

0: 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That's Megan Maroney, Beautiful Things. We only got to see her reaction to the stage setup for her Cloud 9 tour. She was almost speechless, could not believe it, which means it's going to be pretty breathtaking. That tour completely sold out all across the country.
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Hi, it's Amy James, heading out for the day. 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
1: Get that card in the mail today for Mom for Mother's Day. Coming up here this Sunday. If you don't mail today, I mean, she is going to get an active fact, and then, you know, that's not going to go well for you.

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1: Tomorrow morning at 6:30. Do you have what it takes to go to space? There is a new experiment happening right now. The rules are intense, but you can do it. We'll talk about that tomorrow morning on the Bobby Bones Show. Hey, it's not.

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Tomorrow morning at 6:30, do you have what it takes to go to space? There is a new experiment happening right now. The rules are intense, but you can do it. We'll talk about that tomorrow morning on the Bobby Bones Show.